Зірок. Where beggars take checks and children steal credit cards from the pockets of wrecks that lie in the road I came to in my future.

force-fed more than we'd eat in the wild. Grazed on a mash that could suffocate a child. Bloated, promoted in an ode to pomp and style. Moistened in the feed while

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2: 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Вече в кината от BTV Studios.
6: Let me ask you a question. How much does one of those go for in the black market?
7: 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Are you seeing what I'm seeing?
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2: 3 часа.
7: It's kind of priceless.
2: Една пратка.
6: Keep your hand on the package. Secure the bird if you can.
7: What?
2: Един живот.
8: Go, go, go!
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2: Owen Wilson.
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0: ask you a question. How much does one of those go for in the black market?
1: Thank you. Are you seeing what I'm seeing?
0: Just answer the question.
2: Три часа.
1: It's kind of priceless.
2: Една пратка.
0: Keep your hand on the package. Secure the bird if you can.
1: What?
2: Един живот.
3: Go!
2: Alan Ritchson.
1: I want to get out of this car.
0: No, we can't get out of the car right now.
1: I want to get out of the car.
2: Owen Wilson.
0: Well, you said you wanted to get out.
2: Куриерът от 11 септември в кината от BTV Studios.
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6: Was a friend of mine on murder, and the judge's gavel fell. Jury found him guilty, gave him 60.

0: ask you a question. How much does one of those go for in the black market?
1: Hank, are you seeing what I'm seeing?
0: Just answer the question.
2: Три часа.
1: It's kind of priceless.
2: Една пратка.
0: Keep your hand on the package. Secure the bird if you can.
1: What?
2: Един живот.
3: Go!
2: Alan Ritchson.
1: I want to get out of this car.
0: No, we can't get out of the car right now.
1: I want to get out of the car.
2: Owen Wilson.
0: Well, you said you wanted to get out.
2: Куриерът от 11 септември в кината от BTV Studios.
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God spoke to me, said, listen to me.

0: ask you a question. How much does one of those go for in the black market?
1: Hank, are you seeing what I'm seeing?
0: Just answer the question.
2: Три часа.
1: It's kind of priceless.
2: Една пратка.
0: Keep your hand on the package. Secure the bird if you can.
1: What?
2: Един живот.
3: Go, go, go!
2: Alan Ritchson.
1: I want to get out of this car.
0: I know, we can't get out of the car right now.
1: I want to get out of the car.
2: Owen Wilson.
0: Well, you said you wanted to get out.
2: Куриерът от 11 септември в кината от BTV Studios. 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Неделя, 20 часа, BTV. Рок. Зи-рок.

0: ask you a question. How much does one of those go for in the black market?
1: Hank, are you seeing what I'm seeing?
0: Just answer the question.
2: Три часа.
1: It's kind of priceless.
2: Една пратка.
0: Keep your hand on the package. Secure the bird if you can.
1: What?
2: Един живот.
3: Go, go, go!
2: Alan Ritchson.
1: I want to get out of this car.
0: No, we can't get out of the car right now.
1: I want to get out of the car.
2: Owen Wilson.
0: Well, you said you wanted to get out.
2: Куриерът от 11 септември в кината от BTV Studios.
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0: hits me now.
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0: 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Watch me now.
1: I'm going down,
0: and my name is Bobby Brown. Watch me now.
1: I'm going down.
2: The longer that we wait,
3: от тази височина,
2: the weaker we get.
4: Deep breath.
3: Единственият път е надолу. 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Надолу. Падане 2. Мъртва точка. От 4 септември в кината. От BTV Studios.
5: Let me ask you a question. How much does one of those go for in the black market?
6: Hank, are you seeing what I'm seeing?
5: Just answer the question.
3: 3 часа.
6: It's kind of priceless.
3: Една пратка.
5: Keep your hand on the package. Secure the bird if you can.
6: What?
3: Един живот.
7: Go, go, go!
3: Alan Ripson.
8: I want to get out of this car.
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8: I want to get out of the car.
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10: Well, you said you wanted to get out.
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11: Рок. 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